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10: The new week is getting off to a great start. Tonight, mostly clear and pleasantly cool with lows around 59. For Tuesday, no complaints about the weather. Lots of sunshine with seasonal temperatures and afternoon highs around 85. But for Wednesday, look for increasing clouds with a chance for some scattered showers and storms, especially in the late afternoon and evening hours. And some storms could be on the strong side, with highs topping out in the upper 80s, but feeling like the low 90s. With your News Channel 20 Storm Team forecast, I'm Chief Meteorologist Cheryl Lemke.

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7: The new week is getting off to a great start. Tonight, mostly clear and pleasantly cool with lows around 59. For Tuesday, no complaints about the weather, lots of sunshine with seasonable temperatures, and afternoon highs around 85. But for Wednesday, look for increasing clouds with a chance for some scattered showers and storms, especially in the late afternoon and evening hours. And some storms could be on the strong side, with highs topping out the upper 80s, but feeling like the low 90s. With your News Channel 20 Storm Team forecast, I'm Chief Meteorologist Cheryl Lemke.

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4: The new week is getting off to a great start. Tonight, mostly clear and pleasantly cool with lows around 59. For Tuesday, no complaints about the weather, lots of sunshine with seasonable temperatures, and afternoon highs around 85. But for Wednesday, look for increasing clouds with a chance for some scattered showers and storms, especially in the late afternoon and evening hours. And some storms could be on the strong side, with highs topping out in the upper 80s, but feeling like the low 90s. With your News Channel 20 Storm Team forecast, I'm Chief Meteorologist Cheryl Lemke.

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5: The new week is getting off to a great start. Tonight, mostly clear and pleasantly cool with lows around 59. For Tuesday, no complaints about the weather, lots of sunshine with seasonal temperatures, and afternoon highs around 85. But for Wednesday, look for increasing clouds with a chance for some scattered showers and storms, especially in the late afternoon and evening hours. And some storms could be on the strong side, with highs topping out the upper 80s, but feeling like the low 90s. With your News Channel 20 Storm Team forecast, I'm Chief Meteorologist Cheryl Lemke.

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7: New week is getting off to a great start. Tonight, mostly clear and pleasantly cool with lows around 59. For Tuesday, no complaints about the weather. Lots of sunshine with seasonal temperatures and afternoon highs around 85. But for Wednesday, look for increasing clouds with a chance for some scattered showers and storms, especially in the late afternoon and evening hours. And some storms could be on the strong side, with highs topping out in the upper 80s, but feeling like the low 90s. With your News Channel 20 Storm Team forecast, I'm Chief Meteorologist Cheryl Lemke.

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3: Here's your updated News Channel 20 Storm Team forecast. Mainly clear skies develop with fog at times, overnight with a low of 58. Easterly winds around 5 miles per hour. Mainly clear skies develop with fog in spots early Tuesday. High temperatures reach up to 84. I'm meteorologist Laura Lockwood on 98.7 WNNS. Currently, it's 66 degrees.

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And this town's lost its faith. Our colors will fade eventually. 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Oh my, my, oh my, my love. 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
2: Here's your updated News Channel 20 Storm Team forecast. Mainly clear skies develop with fog at times, overnight with a low of 58. Easterly winds around 5 miles per hour. Mainly clear skies develop with fog in spots early Tuesday. High temperatures reach up to 84. I'm meteorologist Laura Lockwood on 98.7 WNNS. Currently, it's 64 degrees.

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4: Here's your updated News Channel 20 Storm Team forecast. Mainly clear skies develop with fog at times, overnight with a low of 58. Easterly winds around 5 miles per hour. Mainly clear skies develop with fog in spots early Tuesday. High temperatures reach up to 84. I'm meteorologist Laura Lockwood on 98.7 WNNS. 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
1: Here's your updated News Channel 20 storm team forecast. Lows dip down to about 58, fog in spots overnight under clear skies, easterly winds around 5 miles per hour. Mainly cleared with fog in spots early Tuesday, daytime highs approaching 84. I'm meteorologist Laura Lockwood on 98.7 WNNS, currently 62.

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3: Here's your updated News Channel 20 Storm Team forecast. Lows dip down to about 58, fog in spots overnight under clear skies, easterly winds around 5 miles per hour. Mainly cleared with fog in spots early Tuesday, daytime highs approaching 84. I'm meteorologist Laura Lockwood on 98.7 WNNS. Currently, it's 61 degrees.

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2: Springfield weather. Here's your updated News Channel 20 Storm Team forecast. Mainly clear skies develop with fog and spots early today, with daytime highs approaching 84. Winds out of the southeast, 5 to 10 miles per hour. Partly cloudy skies tonight, lows level off around 66. I'm meteorologist Laura Lockwood on 98.7 WNNS. Currently, it's 61 degrees.

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1: Well, Monday's gone. Monday is gone.
2: What day does that make this?
1: Tuesday, August 25th, 6:06 in the morning. We shouldn't be up. We shouldn't be doing anything right now except for sleeping in our beds. But here we are, you know?
2: Bringing joy to the people.
1: Yeah. Yeah. Well, I'll tell you what.
2: Tell me. It was
1: a great night last night. It was like the first night of relaxation truly since the fair started. And I was about it. You know, we just sat, watched our show, The Americans. We ate a nice dinner and got to like go to the gym and not rush. And gosh, it just felt so good just to like not have a fully scheduled day.
2: I am very happy that you got a night. Like I had a similar night. I went to go see our friend Shay from Touche Massage.
1: Yeah, tell me about that more. I'm real happy about that.
2: I know, you're
1: I can't get my appointment.
2: Well, he's getting married this weekend.
1: I know, isn't that exciting?
2: I am very excited. We talked a little bit about that, and it was great to see him. So I saw on their shelves there, they've got magnesium and ashwagandha, which is...
1: Ashwagandha.
2: Exactly. People all over the TikToks and the Instagrams and the threads are saying this is the magic combination that cures all of your stress and cortisol problems. I didn't buy any yet. I'm bi-curious because I would like to buy them and try them, but also I don't know how my body will react. It's just like a natural supplement.
1: So what is
2: supplement.
1: This? It's a pill you take?
2: It's like a
1: or
2: supplement.
1: Or oil you put on or
2: it's,
1: what?
2: It's ashwagandha, I think, is a plant extract. And then magnesium is just, you know, magnesium. It's in your, like, Gatorade.
1: But they're saying those two together are like what the thing. I'm also seeing all this stuff about Rise mushroom drinks. Have you seen that too?
2: Those went through my feed for quite a while. These algorithms, they always try to get me to buy things.
1: I'm telling you. It's crazy. I swear. And this isn't, this hasn't happened again. But you know, we've pretty much proven. I mean, it's not proven. It happens all the time when you're having a conversation with a friend and you look on your Facebook feed or your Instagram feed, TikTok, and all of a sudden it pops up. You know, that is something that happens.
2: Yes.
1: Now, call me crazy, but the other day I had a thought about something. And then like a half hour later, what I was thinking about, talking out loud, I couldn't even tell you. Like, I think it was like the Tough Mudder, you know, those mud runs.
2: Uh-huh.
1: I was like thinking about like doing that or like, is that something I'd want to do? And it like came up on my feet and I was just like, I didn't say that out loud. Like if they're starting to get into our brain heads, I'm out. I'm moving far, far away.
2: The phone into the ocean.
1: Yeah. Oh my gosh. But I'll tell you what, we can take solace in each other this morning, and we can just live on the fact that we got a great show planned for you today. We're actually talking to somebody. This is going to be really interesting. Sarah from the Illinois Women's in Leadership organization.
2: Yes, they're doing a symposium coming up in September. So we're going to be talking about that.
1: That's 8 o'clock.
2: I'm very excited to talk to her as a female who leads.

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1: From the WMAY Newsroom, I'm Greg Hallbleib. The Des Quoines State Fair begins its 10-day run this Friday now that the Illinois State Fair in Springfield has concluded. The Des Quoines State Fair features six grandstand concerts, beginning with Wiz Khalifa this Saturday and Cameron Marlowe and Ashley Cook on Sunday. Harness racing is on the track Monday, Tuesday, and Wednesday, followed by auto racing on Saturday and Sunday. Parking is free this Friday. Parking is $15 at gate one, $10 at all other gates. Fair admission is free. 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Gasoline prices in the Springfield area are a few cents lower than the weekend, but a dollar more than a year ago, according to AAA. The average in Springfield, $4.24, up 5 cents from a month ago. Average price of a gallon of diesel, $5.48 in Springfield. That's 15 cents higher than a week ago, 52 cents higher than a month ago, and $1.75 higher than 1 year ago. More at WMAY.com.
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4: Welcome to the morning routine. It's Rocky and Lacey with you in the morning, and we got some things. Not a long list, but some things to celebrate, to look forward to. You know, that's why we do this. Sometimes people are like, there's nothing to do today. Oh, my God.
5: Make it a day.
4: Yeah, you can. There's always something to celebrate.
5: Yeah.
4: National Banana Split Day. Now, I'm not going to be celebrating this again for a while because when I was at Girard Festival Days,
5: I was just about to say that.
4: Yeah,
5: yep.
4: We connected on it. I had a banana split from Doc's that I ate probably 60% of, and it was, man, Doc's scoops are just fresh and tasty and yummy. And if you don't know Doc's in Girard, you got to get out there and make it happen for yourself because it's so good.
5: Go celebrate there. You can get your own banana split for Banana Split Day.
4: Yes.
5: Make it a day. Take a little
4: fresh
5: drive.
4: Fresh fruit. Come on.
5: It's also National Kiss and Make Up Day. If there's somebody in your life that you need to make up with, maybe kiss and make up today.
4: Yeah. Life's too short, man. National Secondhand Wardrobe Day. Yeah, that's fun until you have three older sisters and you're the youngest child and you're getting your sisters hand-me-downs. Like, I don't want a Minnie Mouse shirt, Mom and Dad. I want a Mickey Mouse shirt or a Bugle Boy shirt, okay?
5: Well, that's what you get for being the last child, okay? I actually love shopping secondhand. Go to a thrift store today. Maybe Wild Sniff and
4: Thrift.
5: Or that. We've got National Park Service Founders Day.
4: Do we even have a rag stock here? I think we do. Do we have a rag stock?
5: Not here.
4: Okay. Do you know what I'm talking about? Have you ever shopped at a rag stock? You look disgusted right now.
5: I have no idea what that is. Okay, I can assume what it is, but let's go on to the Park Service Founders. Thank you for founding our parks. I love national parks.
4: So good. And finally, something to cheers to later, Whiskey Sour Day.
5: I do like a whiskey sour.
4: Yeah, I'm not a huge fan only because they tend to give me heartburn. Like that sweet mixer stuff just doesn't work with my stomach. But tons of holidays. And if you have something you want to celebrate, give us a call, 217-629-5483. We will make sure it gets mentioned.
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2: Nothing is better, simple pleasures, than getting a new toy, you know? Oh. And it could be anything from, like, a new, like, screwdriver that you wanted or something to,
3: new,
2: like...
3: speakers? New,
2: yeah, anything. A sound bar. In my case, that was a huge day in our house.
3: I know. I remember you talking about it. I wasn't even on show yet, and I heard about the speakers.
2: Well, let's talk about your new... well... Temu pressure washer. I'm surprised it didn't explode in your hand.
3: Okay, so the first time I tried to use this thing, if the long-term listeners, if you were listening before, I mentioned this Temu pressure washer. I think I got it back in March, maybe even before that.
2: It was a while ago. I don't know.
3: Tried to use it for the first time, didn't work. I didn't really know what I was doing wrong. Tried a couple of different things. Okay, it's not working. It was from Temu. I'm not that disappointed. However, my parents were here to visit over the weekend for my birthday.
2: Yeah.
3: And I said something to my dad because they were the ones who got it for me. And he got the thing up and running. And Rocky, I don't know if it's just because I'm in my late 30s or if it's because pressure washing is fun. And it's very hard for me to not say pressure washing. this thing... I did my whole garage. I did the entire back porch. I've started on my driveway, which you've seen my driveway. It's pretty darn long. This thing is...
2: It's long, yeah. It's not exceptionally dirty, I don't think.
3: I mean, it
2: unless
3: is.
2: Unless you pressure wash it,
3: after you pressure wash it, yeah. So, you can tell how dirty it is. And my kids are now getting in on it. My son did part of the garage with me. And there is a video game called Pressure Washer Simulator that exists.
2: That's so
3: People
2: stupid.
3: People play it. All
2: I mean,
3: the time.
2: That's not stupid. That's great for them.
3: We've got real life pressure washer simulator
2: I know.
3: At home,
2: and
3: kids.
2: You can do some real life cleaning as well. I like it. That's very like Huck Finn of you. Like, I help me whitewash this fence, child.
3: Exactly.
2: It's very fun. It's very fun.
3: He loved it. I mean, give a kid a hose, but give him a pressure washer. He went to town.
2: Okay, so is this something that you would recommend? If you need a pressure washer in your life, this is a product you would recommend. What were you doing wrong? Why wasn't it working when you were trying to put it together?
3: I don't know, Rocky.
2: You
3: I really
2: have watched
3: don't know.
2: Your pops.
3: Well, Do pops it. Wasn't there the first time. It's working now. I don't know if I just didn't turn one certain knob right or something, because it was like low pressure. There was no pressure.
2: Right,
3: it wasn't
2: right.
3: just low pressure. It was no
2: Temu pressure.
3: Yeah.
2: All right, so
3: it hasn't broken
2: it
3: yet. It works. It's bringing me so much joy. I want to pressure wash my entire life now.
2: I'm like, happy for you.
3: I could...
2: Start doing some pressure washing content. I'd watch it. I love that stuff.
3: I almost sent you some the other day because I was so happy about it. Don't know if I would recommend it, though. I mean, we'll see how many uses it gets. It could All right. be a long or maybe a short-lived product.
2: Well, I'm happy for you.
3: Thank
2: I think
3: you.
2: That's live vicariously through you while this, you know, continues is what I'm going to do. I do want to get a reminder on what the topic is, because that's
3: yes.
2: what we're talking about next.
3: Well, we are asking, what is your most prized possession from childhood that you still have? We've got quite a few answers at the Facebook already, but get there, let us know, or shoot us a text at 217-629-5483.
2: Yeah. Yeah, right now we are going with a song for our guy James. It's the Violent Femmes, Blister in the Sun, and I think it might be sunny today. I don't know.
3: I think so.
2: Well, we'll talk to Matt Bednar in a little bit, figure it out.

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12: Another nice day for Central Illinois. Well, a high of 84 degrees this afternoon, with partly cloudy to mostly sunny skies, calm conditions, and low humidity, so it'll feel very comfortable throughout today. Overnight tonight, cloud coverage will stay around, keeping our temperatures steady in the mid to upper 60s, and then we'll warm up into the upper 80s, maybe hitting that 90 mark on Wednesday. Luckily, there's not going to be as much humidity, but we still expect a quick round of showers and storms during the back half of the afternoon, early evening hours. 6 p.m. looks like the main time frame, and a damaging wind gust is possible. With the new Channel 20 Storm Team forecast, I'm meteorologist Matt Bednar.

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That was The Bones, Maren Morris and Hozier. 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
1: All right, let's get to that topic. You can find it at Facebook, but...
2: Backwards hat?
1: Oh, what?
2: You just switched your hat to backwards.
1: Do you not? It looks like you are displeased. I'm not doing it for like a fashion statement. Don't worry about it.
2: It just surprised me. I looked up and your hat's all backwards.
1: Well, look, so it's a big thing and apparatus here, you know, in front of my face. And sometimes the bill of my hat knocks it and it makes me feel bad.
2: Okay.
1: So we'll see. If it's really that bad for you, I'll switch it back.
2: Anyway, getting to the Facebook comments about this. Bonnie said, I'm going to say two blankets. One her mom crocheted for her and the other her great-grandma crocheted for her. They're the warmest, coziest, softest blankets.
1: Nice.
2: Oh, I love a good blanket. My mom made me a quilt blankie when I was, and yes, I say blankie because that's what it was called.
1: That's what it was.
2: That's what its name
1: was.
2: Your
1: blankie.
2: Yeah, and it still exists at my household, and that was probably what I was going to say for my most prized childhood possession. It did need to get recovered at some point in time because it got so worn out. But
1: gotcha.
2: Yeah,
1: gotcha.
2: I love it.
1: Well, we got a great text from our listener, Mark. Mark was given a... He was 10. His uncle, who was an Army Ranger, had been deployed to Honduras and brought him back a 1980 Honduras $1 bill. He carries it in his wallet today. Nice.
2: That's very cool.
1: Any other Facebook?
2: Similar note, there was a silver dollar that Dwayne's grandma gave each of them when they were kids. He still has it. It's a 1887 Morgan silver dollar.
1: Oh.
2: That's okay. Very cool. I
1: Seems
2: do like some
1: for the
2: coins.
1: Rest of us. That is cool. Well, we want to know your answer. Get in touch with us. What is something from your childhood that you still have today? It's your prized possession. 217-629-5483. We're going to keep it going right now with the one and only Ed Sheeran, the A-Team. I love this song, and I haven't heard it in a while. Stick around, and remember, take us with you at WNNS.com.

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0: She's the brains, he's the brawn. 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
1: All right, time for bad dad jokes. Are you ready?
2: Sure am.
1: Wow. Are you up from your nap there?
3: Sure.
1: It's still early. My gosh, it's only 7:05.
2: I haven't even started on my caffeine today.
1: You haven't?
2: I've taken like 3 sips.
1: Well, you gotta...
2: I'm sorry.
1: You gotta sip more.
2: You've been up for hours. Do you want me to go start?
1: Yeah. We got one from the text.
2: We do. Carrie always keeps us well supplied here. All right. Did you hear, my friend?
1: Oh, man.
2: The company that makes yardsticks?
1: The company that makes yardsticks?
2: Yeah. Did you hear the news?
1: No.
2: They won't be making them any longer.
1: Oh, wait. That was pretty good.
2: Yeah.
1: I liked that.
2: Yeah, I liked it.
1: Why would you make it longer? You know, it's already
2: it's
1: what
2: already
1: it is.
2: Exactly the same one. Wait, do you want one from Bonnie too?
1: I love Bonnie's. Yeah, give it to me.
2: Okay. What medical condition causes wrinkled clothes?
1: Oh no. Medical condition, wrinkled clothes. What?
2: An iron deficiency.
1: Of course it is. I run.
2: Yeah, I need to take my iron supplements today. Actually, she reminded me of that.
1: Thanks, Bonnie. Okay, we got a few more here in the bank. I have a few jokes about unemployed people.
2: Uh-oh.
1: You want to hear them?
2: Yeah.
1: Yeah. I don't want to say them because none of them really work. Hey, now. Okay.
2: If you are looking for a job, though, Express Employment, shout out.
1: My colleague and I laugh about how competitive we are, but I laugh more. Show's over! What did the hungry computer do for his lunch break?
2: He ate a data center.
1: No. Whoa. He had a megabyte.
2: That made me want a burger.
1: You wanted a burger after hearing megabyte?
2: Yeah.
1: I always want a burger, so you could say anything, and I'm like, I'll have a burger. I got fired from my job at the bank today. Dang it. A customer asked me to check her balance, so I pushed her over. Hey, now!
2: That wasn't what I thought you were going to say at all.
1: Well, so I'd say a pretty successful bad dad joke.
2: Okay.
1: Thank you for taking that ride with us to open up the 7 o'clock hour. Now we're going to keep it going. We're going to speed it up, in fact, with Golden by Huntrix. Take us with you, WNNS.com, wherever you're going this morning, because we got a lot of really good stuff planned. All right, turn it up.

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1: From the WMAY Newsroom, I'm Greg Hallbleib. A D-Land woman has been identified as the victim of a two-vehicle crash late Thursday east of Clinton on Route 10 near Plow Road. DeWitt County Coroner Randy Rice said 68-year-old Ruth Kauser was pronounced dead at the scene. An investigation continues. The Des Quoines State Fair begins its 10-day run this Friday. The fair features six grandstand concerts, Wiz Khalifa this Saturday, Cameron Marlowe and Ashley Cook on Sunday. Harness racing takes over the track Monday, Tuesday, and Wednesday. Auto racing next weekend, Saturday and Sunday. Fair admission is free. Parking is $15 at gate one, $10 at all other gates. 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Gasoline prices in the Springfield area are a few cents lower than the past weekend, but a dollar more than a year ago, according to AAA. The current average price of a gallon of regular gasoline in Springfield, $4.24, up a penny from a week ago and 5 cents from a month ago. More at WMAY.com.
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2: Okay, news de música. Let's see what we got here. During a recent episode of Sunday Conversation with Caleb Presley, rapper Doja Cat, may have heard of her, was asked about Ella Langley.
3: May have heard of her.
2: Right? Hit song Choose in Texas spent 19, it's been up there, 19 weeks atop the Billboard Hot 100 list. Presley posed the question, do you like Ella Langley? And this is how Doja responded.
4: Are you an Ella's fella?
5: I don't know what that is.
4: You don't know what Ella's fella?
5: I don't know what that is either.
4: Do you like Ella Langley?
5: I don't know what that is. Ella Langley. Ella Langley.
4: People love her.
5: Okay.
4: You gotta check her out. You'd like her. Really would.
2: I think she's playing dumb. I don't know.
3: Maybe. I don't know. I mean, I'm one of those people who can just not know the most famous people. Some people really do live under rocks.
2: That's true. Well, despite Langley's massive success and rumored upcoming collaboration with Drake, Doja apparently isn't familiar with the country star. But like you said, you know, sometimes it's you just are not aware.
3: I did see that Drake showed up at her concert in Alabama the day after she was here in Springfield. She went down to Alabama, or maybe it was Arkansas, one of them A states,
2: yeah.
3: And Drake was backstage with her. So.
2: Okay. What kind of collab are they going to do? Very interesting.
3: I know. Very different music styles. Next up, we've got Taylor Swift, who's finally back on stage for the first time since that wedding with Travis Kelce. She performed a special Eras Tour style mashup at the Grammy Museum's Icon Sessions. I don't think I've ever seen these. The 36-year-old sat down at the same flower-covered piano she used during the Eras Tour and combined three songs. That new Toy Story 5 track, We Play It, I Knew It, I Knew You, mm-hmm. August from Folklore, and then the extended version of All Too Well. This is about 2 months after that wedding that they had in NYC.
2: Yes.
3: Still never seen pictures of it.
2: And you probably never will. You probably never will. I will say that I think that it's, I like that I Knew It, I Knew You song.
3: Me too.
2: I really do.
3: Yeah.
2: I like that a lot. Finally, talking about two different styles of music, DJ Kummerbund, we haven't heard from them in a while, combined Luther Vandross, Never Too Much with the Spin Doctors' Two Princes.
3: Okay.
2: Listen to this. It is better than both originals, if I do say so myself.
6: Yeah, I want to. Princess knew before you.
2: Come on.
6: But I said now, princess, princess who I don't know.

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2: Yes, the robots, they will not go berserk for at least 24 hours. Welcome, everybody.
3: What if it's sooner than that? I think they already are going berserk, Rocky.
2: Well, in China, humanoid robots, it's just happened, have shown they can run quicker than the fastest humans. Big deal.
3: Okay. Big deal.
2: We're skin and bones. Now comes the real test. Can they also handle packaging and warehouse operations while reliably performing precision tasks like connecting cables designed to evaluate their ability to work like humans in less flashy jobs? I bet you the people, the humans in those less flashy jobs are like, wait a second, they're trying to do what I do at work. I don't like that.
3: They're taking our jobs, man.
2: The 5-day World Humanoid Robot Games. It started Saturday in Beijing. Combined, and this is for real, this is not made up. Nope. Combined events modeled on human sports with those designed to test the robots in simulated factories, restaurants, offices, and emergency situations. So they're just kind of testing them in all facets. Now, the games, heavily promoted in the Chinese state media, feature 51 events, including 30 sports competitions and 21 scenario-based contests. Which is just so funny. How fast can you fold this napkin? More than 40% require robots to operate fully autonomously. So about half, they have some sort of human counterpart doing it.
3: So we still need humans.
2: Is that, yes, I think that's exactly what I'm saying.
3: Okay, good.
2: At least 50% of the time.
3: I mean, I'm not going to lie. I would love a robot that folds my laundry for me, but I don't want it to do anything else. I like humans for the rest of it.
2: Yeah.
3: So on Saturday, these two robots ran faster than Usain Bolt's 9.58 second world record in the 100-meter sprint. This was a big improvement from 2025 because the winning robot's time was more than 20 seconds back then.
2: Wow.
3: Apparently braking was an issue. I did see a little video of this. I do think one kind of blew up. The machine slammed into a thick mat that organizers placed several meters after the finish line.
2: They can't stop.
3: We don't need that for humans.
2: Well,
3: see?
2: And exactly. This is just so ridiculous. There was also one of the competitions where one just like tripped and crashed into the judges' table. Just like crashed, like Chris Farley in the coffee table. Just like,
3: that's hilarious, actually. So the same model, another humanoid robot, the same model as that 100-meter champion, ran 400 meters in 39.7 seconds faster than South Africa's Wade van Niekerk's world record of 43.03 seconds.
2: Okay. I don't know. I'll tell you, someone who is not for the robots, besides myself, I never thought I'd say this, but I agree with her.
3: Newport Nancy.
2: You know it.
4: Y'all hear about how over there in China they had the Olympics but for robots? I ain't impressed, y'all. Sure, these things can run and play soccer and crap, but how is that stuff useful? Call me when those stupid robots are capable of thievery and hocking catalytic converters. I wouldn't mind one bringing me a bottle of tequila and a carton of menthols. And they say these robots are trained by reading the whole dang internet. Well, shoot, I just need one to change my court date for indecent exposure so I have time to make myself look different than the evidence photos. Okay, y'all, I gotta go siphon some diesel. I wish they'd teach that stupid robot how to do that.
2: Oh, Newport Nancy, Nancy Newport, we love you so much. All right, here's the deal. Coming up next, we got the topic. What do you have in your life that is a childhood prized possession? That's what we want to know. So give us a call, 217-629-5483. You can text us or get to Facebook. But that's what we're going to be talking about next. Right now, it's Survivor, Eye of the Tiger, here on WNNS.

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10: Another nice day for central Illinois. We'll have a high of 84 degrees this afternoon with partly cloudy to mostly sunny skies, calm conditions, and low humidity, so it'll feel very comfortable throughout today. Overnight tonight, cloud coverage will stay around, keeping our temperatures steady in the mid to upper 60s, and then we'll warm up into the upper 80s, maybe hitting that 90 mark on Wednesday. Luckily, there's not going to be as much humidity, but we still expect a quick round of showers and storms during the back half of the afternoon, early evening hours. 6 p.m. looks like the main time frame, and a damaging wind gust is possible. With the new Channel 20 Storm Team Forecast, I'm meteorologist Matt Bednar.

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1: We got this bird show on in the background, and they're incredible. They're like building these homes with like decorations. It's insane.
2: It's called a bower.
1: Okay, well, that's what the bird is, a bower?
2: No, the home that they're building. It's not a nest. It's not their nest. It's just their bower. They're bower birds, my friend.
1: Wow. All right. Well, let's get into the topic. What are we talking about, Lacey?
2: We are asking about your most prized childhood possession that you still have. And I was smiling over here at some of these sweet comments from our listeners. Bachi said my memories of my mom and pops. KJ said my mom. We had Emily, who said her piano. Miranda said, my best friend, Erin, couldn't do life without her. 26 plus years and counting.
1: Wasn't thinking of a human possession.
2: I know. I didn't think of that either. Who said it? Sam said, my sense of humor. That's a great one. Jeff gave us a story about, he has a few, but for his 16th birthday, he asked for a Pontiac Fiero. Woke up the morning of my birthday with a wrapped gift at my spot at the table. It was a Matchbox Fiero. It's still in his curio cabinet.
1: That's awesome.
2: I have lots of little things like that. One that I read here that reminded me of something that I still have was books. Children's books my grandma used to read me every night I stayed with her, and Mickey Mouse, other things that she has. But I still have one of the books that my mom used to read me every night as a kid, and definitely have read it to my kids too.
1: I don't have anything from when I was a baby.
2: Really?
1: I have some things from when I was like very, very young. Mm-hmm. And I think the things that I still have in my possession today are from my grandpa. Mm-hmm. Funnily enough, I think he gifted me a couple of things, like this old Turkish like blunderbuss that he had got.
2: What's a blunderbuss?
1: It's like this old like pirate rifle. Hold with one hand. And I thought it was the coolest thing. It's real, like it's very, very cool. And then that's really what sticks out to me, which is hilarious, because it's a gun. But I don't think I have like a blankie. I don't think I have anything from when I was like a baby, infant, child.
2: Do you think your mom has them somewhere?
1: I don't think so. Huh. I mean, she has shown how little sentiment she has, you know, since my dad passed. Like she's just been like getting rid of stuff. And I thought it was going to be a lot more of like a process for her. She's like, get it out of here.
2: Wow.
1: But there's a lot of stuff that was in that house. I mean, not to get into it too much, but like stuff from my dad, stuff from my grandparents, mm-hmm. like just wild stuff. They sold my grandma. I didn't even know they had this old, like turn of the century sewing machine that was like black.
2: It was like iron. Yeah,
1: the whole desk with the pedal at the bottom.
2: I know exactly what you're talking about.
1: They got like $200 for it because it's beautiful. But
2: probably
1: anyways,
2: still works too.
1: That would be crazy. And
2: those things were built to last.
1: They were just like my 2008 Honda Fit. All right, let's keep it going with Sia Chandelier, and we're going to take that into the 8 o'clock hour. And to kick it off at 8, we are talking to the one and only Women's in Leadership. This is going to be Illinois Women in Leadership.
2: Thank you.
1: Is going to be a fantastic, fantastic conversation. Stick around.

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2: Oh, man. This is exciting.
3: It is.
2: Yeah. We got Sarah Brewer. Is that right, Sarah? Okay, cool. You need a mic. What am I doing? So to get you up to date real quick here, Sarah, this is all brand new equipment for us. We just got it just like
3: 2 weeks ago,
2: some other place I know. Yeah, I mean, it's all new. So just figuring out all the little nuances.
3: Quirks and,
2: like you need a mic to talk. That's
4: an
2: important
4: thing. Can you hear me okay?
3: Yeah. Yes, we sure can. You can also tilt that. Yep.
2: Okay. All right, let's kick this thing off. So, Illinois Women in Leadership.
4: Yep.
2: How long have you been involved with this organization?
4: I've been involved with the organization probably about 4 years now.
3: Okay.
4: And it's an amazing organization of women, do a variety of events and opportunities to network throughout the year. It's the type of organization where you go one time and then you find yourself in charge of Women's Symposium.
3: And that's what we are talking about. A great segue, because this symposium is right around the corner. I know State Fair just ended. We just started school for District 186, and now we're going into September, and this is coming right up.
4: It is. It's going to be close. So we're September 17th. We'll be at the Crown. It's all day long. We start at 8, run all the way through 5. And it'll be an opportunity for women to come together throughout the area to network. We've got an amazing keynote speaker, and then we'll have breakout sessions throughout the day.
3: And I do see a lot of our circle of friends' names in that breakout session.
4: Yep.
3: A couple of familiar faces and a lot of really important topics. Is there any specific session that you're looking most forward to?
4: Well, I have to say, we interview a variety of women for the keynote speaker over the course of the year. And Michelle Cederberg is our keynote this year, and she's been amazing to meet and talk with. I'm absolutely excited. That's got to be one where whatever I'm doing, I'm going to have to go in and sit and have an opportunity to listen to her. And then with the others, the beauty of my role is that I'm able to pop in and out of all of them. So I get a little taste, a little sample of everything. And we've got a good lineup this year.
2: Awesome. I love it. Well, are there any, in terms of being involved, going to these events, are there any like age stipulations or anything like that in terms of who can get involved, who can be a part of it?
4: No. The beauty of Illinois Women in Leadership, or IWIL as we call it, is that women of any age, any demographic, we have women that are just starting their career, women who are raising their children at home, women who are retired. I mean, from literally every walk of life. So it's a wide range, and we try to offer a variety of opportunities because it is such a wide range of women.
2: Yeah. How many people do you think, go to these events?
4: It just varies. So our membership is over 300, and we have a monthly luncheon. We have pop-up socials. We have different major events. We do a summer social. The Athena Leadership Award is one of the ones that we do every year.
2: Yeah.
4: And then, of course, the symposium every year in September as well.
3: So if somebody wants to attend this symposium, if they want to get registered to be a member, if they want to be able to come to one of these social things, where can they follow along? Where can they get involved?
4: So our website, IWIL217.org, just spelled exactly like you think it will, IWIL217.org. That's going to give you all the information, not only about membership, about the events. You can register for symposium there. We have a special running. If you register five, you get one free.
3: Oh.
4: So works well if you want to grab a couple of people from the office, a group of girlfriends, all come together, then you can take advantage of that opportunity.
2: Awesome. Very, very cool. Jinx. All right. So give us the place where people can go follow along, socials, website, all of that stuff, because I would love for everybody to,
4: it's all under IWIL217, Illinois Women in Leadership. You'll be able to find us on Facebook, online. Check us out.
2: Cool.
4: Lots of information.
2: Thanks, Sarah, for being here. We appreciate
3: you. Thank
2: you.
3: Thank you for helping educate us as well.
2: Yes.
3: Now, the registration for this for non-members is $175, so this symposium, you don't have to be a member. 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Again, get to that website.

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1: From the WMAY Newsroom, I'm Greg Hallbleib. The Des Quoines State Fair begins its 10-day run this Friday now that the Illinois State Fair in Springfield has concluded. The Des Quoines State Fair features six grandstand concerts beginning with Wiz Khalifa this Saturday and Cameron Marlowe and Ashley Cook on Sunday. Harness racing is on the track Monday, Tuesday, and Wednesday, followed by auto racing on Saturday and Sunday. Parking is free this Friday. 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Fair admission is free. 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Gasoline prices in the Springfield area are a few cents lower than the weekend, but a dollar more than a year ago, according to AAA. The average in Springfield, $4.24, up 5 cents from a month ago. Average price of a gallon of diesel, $5.48 in Springfield. That's 15 cents higher than a week ago, 52 cents higher than a month ago, and $1.75 higher than 1 year ago. More at WMAY.com.
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3: All right, welcome to the show. Let's see, Dave Franco, is that who we're talking about?
4: Who's this? Is this James Franco's brother?
3: Yeah, you don't know Dave Franco? Have you seen movies with Dave Franco? Any movie with Dave Franco?
4: I mean, who is Ella Langley?
3: What's that? What is that? Well, Dave Franco, he revealed on the latest episode of Hot Ones, you know, the hot wing eating
4: spicy
3: contest show. Yep. That the cast of Now You See Me was so rattled after the first day of filming that they toasted to the end of their careers. Which is hilarious. The 2013 Magic Heist film became a hit, though, spawning three sequels. Listen to this.
5: A1. This is magicians pulling off bank heists, right? I remember at the end of the first day, it was such just chaos trying to figure it out that we all went out to dinner and we literally cheersed to the end of our careers. We thought this movie was going to take us down. Cut to 15 years later, we've done three of these things with a fourth coming.
6: And I don't think it's your last one.
7: Yeah, that's right.
5: I've learned over the years to never have expectations. I know how hard it is to have a movie that hits. And so when a movie does hit, it's a nice surprise for me now.
3: That's a good way to look at it.
4: Okay, well, I guess I have seen that movie, so I must have seen Dave Franco in something.
3: Oh, you know Dave Franco.
4: Apparently I do. I didn't know I did, but now I know. We're bringing it down a little bit. Leslie Vogel, the mother of the late Hayden Panettiere, told Good Morning America in an interview that she went numb after learning about her daughter's passing. That happened on August 16th. She says it just doesn't feel real. I'm sure it doesn't. It takes time.
3: It's interesting, too, because there are a lot of people who kind of hate on her because apparently she and Hayden had like a really contentious, maybe quasi-abusive relationship, which is a bummer, but it's her daughter.
4: You know? Let's listen.
8: It's a process, and I think it will probably hit me later on. I would say to the haters out there, you don't have a right to tell me how I mourn the loss of my second child. That's my domain.
3: Yeah, I'd say so.
4: Yeah, yeah, people mourn in different ways.
3: Say more. I'm kidding. looks like Andy and Ben may not be done driving each other crazy. Do you guys know what I'm talking about? You do, actually?
4: Yeah, love this movie. I had it on DVD once.
3: Well, the sequel is coming to How to Lose a Guy in 10 Days. It's officially in the works at Paramount with Kate Hudson producing. And the hope that she and Matthew McConaughey will return. What else is that guy doing? Come on. The sequel is still very early. No script, confirmed cast, nor release date, but Paramount wants Hudson and McConaughey back if the right story comes together. I want it.
4: I would definitely watch it.
3: Yeah, absolutely. Well, that does it for entertaining entertainment. And let's see, we're going to talk about growing old next. And, you know, this 40 thing has got me. I'm not old. I'm a young whippersnapper.
4: Young spry fella.
3: But do you do anything, you know, that... like kind of an old person brag, you know what I mean? Like back in my day, do you have one of those?
4: I'll think about it.
3: All right. We'll find out next on WNNS.

0: every Wednesday at 8 on The Morning Routine, Rocky and Lacey talk to the people that make it all happen in Springfield and beyond. 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
1: I love my grandparents. You can learn a lot just from talking to people older than you. I encourage everybody to do that all the time. Had a conversation with this old guy one time, and he was telling me, he's like, when I was your age, we were so poor, we had to put water in our cereal. That's disgusting, Gramps. Fun fact about cereal, you can have it plain.
2: But then it's not soggy, it's crunchy.
3: I love it so much. Man, first of all, two things. I totally, completely agree that talking and really sponging up what older people have to say is so useful. It can be so, so enlightening to
2: yes,
3: you.
2: Absolutely.
3: But I do love old people brags, you know, the walk uphill both ways in the rain and sleet. And then the Industrial Revolution happened. And I think we're going to have different ones. Like,
2: yeah,
3: like you brought up some good ones. Like my big brag to anybody in the future, I don't have kids. So I guess my nieces and nephews and other children, random strange children on the
2: yes,
3: street.
2: Yes, do it to random strange children on the street. People
3: just
2: love it when
3: I'm
2: you
3: just
2: do that.
3: Going to run up to them and scream, I remember before the internet.
2: Mine's going to be back in my day. We had to code our MySpace by hand. You had to learn HTML. God. If you wanted your MySpace page to have a special song or a special background, oh, man, that top eight, though, that was a killer.
3: Well, I remember landlines. I remember back in my day, we had landlines. And I actually remember using a rotary phone.
2: Oh,
3: do you ever use
2: yeah.
3: Like, when I was a kid, I remember thinking, I was at my grandparents' house. They had this rotary phone. And I was like, all right, this is the most fun I'll ever have dialing a number. But there's got to be a better way.
2: The system for this is just so broken. Right. Why did it need to be on a dial?
3: But I think, honestly, you know, I'm 40, you're 17, and I think we're both of that last analog generation.
2: Yes, absolutely.
3: You know, remembering before internet was huge, remembering VHSs, cassettes, CDs, all of that stuff before everything, literally everything got digitized. Well, going into the bank, writing checks. I mean, the list is like, when you really think about it,
2: so many things are digital now.
3: I know.
2: I have this conversation actually a lot with my kids because there's a lot of different things that, like, I remember one of the first times we were watching TV and it wasn't like a Netflix or a streaming service. And they were like, why can't we skip the commercials?
3: Right.
2: And I was like, this is the real TV. It doesn't work that way.
3: And they're like, I don't understand.
2: Yeah. Why do I have to sit through this? Now, back in my day, you used to have to run to the bathroom during those commercial breaks and make sure, you know, somebody didn't steal your spot on the couch or steal the remote and change the channel.
3: Right. You got to call, what was it? What do you call when you...
2: Snooze, you lose? No.
3: Snooze, you lose. I call headbacks. I want back.
2: Takebacks.
3: Takebacks. Whatever you call. I don't know. It was all dumb and meaning. Meaningless, but it was the laws that we lived by.
2: Yes.
3: You know, as young people.
2: Now we're in a lawless world.
3: I don't know. You know, like, I think about the brags of, you know, like your kids or their kids. You know, like, I remember watching things on screens. Like, what's going to be? Like, there's going to be no screen. Hologram. Who knows where the future is going to take us? Everything is exponentially so fast, year by year, month by month, changing. I can't
2: so
3: even, I can't even, like, think of what things are going to be happening.
2: My brain's exploding just thinking about it.
3: Well, don't let that happen. That sounds scary.
2: Smart.
3: All right. Well, what is your brag going to be? Call us and let us know. 217-629-5483. Your old person brag. Maybe you already got one. I don't know. But right now, it is Extreme More Than Words on WNNS.

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11: Another nice day for central Illinois. We'll have a high of 84 degrees this afternoon with partly cloudy to mostly sunny skies, calm conditions, and low humidity, so it'll feel very comfortable throughout today. Overnight tonight, cloud coverage will stay around, keeping our temperatures steady in the mid to upper 60s, and then we'll warm up into the upper 80s, maybe hitting that 90 mark on Wednesday. Luckily, there's not going to be as much humidity, but we still expect a quick round of showers and storms during the back half of the afternoon, early evening hours. 6 p.m. looks like the main time frame, and a damaging wind gust is possible. With the new Channel 20 Storm Team forecast, I'm meteorologist Matt Bednar.

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1: Prized possessions from your childhood. What do you got? Did you keep anything? Are you sentimental?
2: Oh, I kept so many things. Well, actually, my parents kept so many things, and I have slowly moved them to my
1: house. To your domain. Yeah. Well, like the Polly Pocket collection,
2: obviously.
1: I assume.
2: That's, had to keep that. You know,
1: through years and years of collection.
2: That was, I was a collector. I still am a collector. We have similar comments at the Facebook. My Cabbage Patch Kids. Do you remember when Cabbage Patch Kids were a big deal?
1: I do. My sisters never got them, though. Never got them. They wanted them, but they never got them.
2: I'm sure they wanted them. Laura also said her Care Bears from 82 to 85.
1: Care Bears were the best.
2: They probably are worth a lot of money these days.
1: Be.
2: I kind of wish I had the My Little Ponies as well. Julie said her baby bracelet from the hospital.
1: Oh, that's cool.
2: Yeah, that's super cute. I have a little ring, but it was like a childhood ring, not like a baby bracelet.
1: Gotcha.
2: Rita, going back to the toys, my Smurfs and my Cabbage Patch dolls. We also have someone who did a necklace that her grandmother got her. That was Kimberly. The one that meant the most to Shannon, though, is a small brown teddy bear that was given to me by my grandma right before I headed into a long surgery I had to have when I was 4 years old. Mm-hmm. Still have this bear, and it stays in my nightstand by my side of the bed. I have a stuffed animal as well.
1: I love that.
2: Kristen also has her childhood stuffed animal still. The kind of thing that's completely worn out, but you could never throw away because it holds so many memories.
1: Yeah.
2: Some things are priceless simply because of who you were when you had them.
1: Beautifully said.
2: I agree.
1: Oh, my gosh. All right. Well, keep them coming. I love the answers we're getting for this topic this morning. It's Smash Mouth. I'm a Believer. And guess what? Opening the 9 o'clock hour, we got news, not just local, but from the entire globe. Stick around and stream us at

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1: Welcome to the 9 o'clock hour, party people. Lacey has something stuck in her teeth, and she's violently going at it, like, to the point where I'm worried about your mouth.
2: My gums might be bleeding a little bit. I can't get it out. It's like one of those popcorn kernels or something. I don't know what this is.
1: Oh, that's
2: maybe
1: the worst.
2: Maybe the what's it called on a wheat bulgur?
1: We're moving on.
2: Okay,
1: when we're talking about wheat bulgurs. What's your natal check? All right, news from the world, my friends. Oh, my God. 217-629-5483. If you have something newsworthy you want to let us know about, Disney offers early retirement deals as cost cutting continues.
2: Ooh, I like this.
1: Early retire for who? Like the Disney park workers?
2: Probably for the characters, yes.
1: Okay. You've been Mickey 25 years. Here's your golden watch.
2: Sorry, Peter Pan. It's time to fly all the
1: to
2: way.
1: To hang up that... those tourists smash SUV window to free trapped black bear.
2: You know, maybe I've been saying it. They want to be domesticated. I think maybe they want to be taught how to drive too. What happens if we start teaching the bears how to drive?
1: We got to start policing these bears. You know, they're infiltrating is what they're doing, and we got to start doing something about it because nobody's doing anything. We're just trapping them, putting them back to infiltrate.
2: Yeah, I think we got to figure this out. On this radio show right now. Right. Houston Uber driver gets pulled into wild police chase.
1: That'd be pretty cool.
2: Huh. Was he being chased?
1: Right. Yeah. He was just like, oh, why are we going so fast all of a sudden?
2: I was doing my job, and all of a sudden, I am with the police now? Speaking of police, Georgia police got roasted for trying to find a man who picked up $30. I actually did see this.
1: Did you?
2: Yeah.
1: So, I mean, like, you find 20 bucks on the ground, you look, see, is this anybody's? And then you take it. Yeah, 30 bucks.
2: Finders, keepers,
1: yeah.
2: Man.
1: I mean, anything under 100, really. I'll play that game until... Yeah. You know, anything above, I'll do some a little more, I think.
2: Yeah.
1: Most Americans want social media banned for kids under 16. Yeah.
2: Fair.
1: Why not? Mm-hmm. Alaska woman finds, she doesn't find anything. She fights off 800-pound bear with jiu-jitsu kick.
2: Well, that's a strong kick.
1: That is a strong kick. I don't know if this bear wants to be domesticated as much as it wants to eat her.
2: Well, if she had to kick him, But still, women are choosing the bear. World's oldest person turns 117. Congratulations.
1: What was our girl who recently passed? Where was she? Just an hour away.
2: Bish, yeah. It was...
1: What'd you say?
2: Amelia Bish or something. Oh.
1: I didn't remember that.
2: Yeah, I can't remember what her first name was. Annabelle? Oh, I'll find it. New York gas station offers 20% discount to customers who dance. I never get any discounts for dancing here. I know. I've been dancing here so much.
1: We actually charge you more around here. It's 98.7 WNNS. Going with Somber Homewrecker. Love it. And remember, take us with you. You know, we get serious FOMO when we're just the two of us talking. It doesn't work that way. WNNS.com.

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1: From the WMAY Newsroom, I'm Greg Hallbleib. A D-Land woman has been identified as the victim of a two-vehicle crash late Thursday east of Clinton on Route 10 near Plow Road. DeWitt County Coroner Randy Rice said 68-year-old Ruth Kauser was pronounced dead at the scene. An investigation continues. The Des Quoines State Fair begins its 10-day run this Friday. The fair features six grandstand concerts, Wiz Khalifa this Saturday, Cameron Marlowe and Ashley Cook on Sunday. Harness Racing takes over the track Monday, Tuesday, and Wednesday. Auto Racing next weekend, Saturday and Sunday. Fair admission is free. 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Gasoline prices in the Springfield area are a few cents lower than the past weekend, but a dollar more than a year ago, according to AAA. The current average price of a gallon of regular gasoline in Springfield, $4.24, up a penny from a week ago and 5 cents from a month ago. More at WMAY.com.
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0: time for 411 and the 217. Lacey, talk to me. No, we're not talking about that. We're talking about Michigan.
1: Well, actually, one of the things that I wanted to say, besides the 411 and the 217, is Melinda just sent us a text saying that she switched offices on Monday, and the first thing she did was make sure that she could listen to us on the radio.
0: Melinda, shout out to Melinda. That's huge. Does Melinda work? Do we know?
1: Did not say, but she said, thanks for keeping my mornings going with music and laughter. That's always what we're trying to do, even if it sounds like we're making mistakes. That's just jokes for the radio, friends.
0: Right, all part of the show. Well, I'll tell you what, I am excited to go up to the Almost UP of Michigan this coming weekend. My wife's cousin is going to be getting married up in, what's it called? Not Charlevoix. It's just about an hour south of Charlevoix, and the fact Traverse City. Oh my God! So Traverse City.
1: I was like, I don't know where you're going, so I can't tell you.
0: No help there. No help there. And we're very, very excited about it. It's going to be kind of a different thing, though, because the wedding is going to be on this lake, and it's all-inclusive. So an all-inclusive, it sounds fancier than what it is. It's like a summer camp, and like it's all on this lake. Everybody is staying there. We're all in like these summer camp dorms.
1: We're all
0: bunking together.
1: Sounds so fun.
0: Yeah, and so we basically have the run of this entire summer camp. So there's like games, there's like outdoor stuff. We are going on a boat, but I don't think it's at this place.
1: Oh, okay.
0: It's a different time. It's a different thing. But I'm very excited about it. I'm not excited for the 8-hour drive, though.
1: Oh.
0: That's not going to be too fantastic.
1: So many snacks you can eat, though, and so many different podcasts you can listen to.
0: Well, the podcasts, yeah, but the snacks, see, look, this whole last week at the Illinois State Fair, God love you, I almost gave myself diabetes, okay, twice. So I can't be eating the road food anymore.
1: And it was your birthday.
0: And it was my birthday, right? I mean, ice cream. So I can't do that anymore. I have to take, like, a week off of eating like this. And you know, on the road food ain't too good for you.
1: So we're could find some healthy snackins.
0: Yeah?
1: Yeah.
0: Where?
1: Pistachios. Your wife just can't have them because she's allergic.
0: She did buy me some for my birthday, though.
1: That was nice of her.
0: Well, either way, I'm excited for this, but I wish there was a little bit of a break in between State Fair and this road trip.
1: It just keeps going and going and going.
0: Someday there'll be a break. Yeah, someday there'll be a break. Did you get that out of your mouth yet?
1: Finally.
0: Oh, my gosh, you guys. Telling you, this was like the drama of the hour here. All right, it's the script break even. Coming up next, we're going to be talking about the 411 and the 217. So stick around and turn it up because it is time to feel good. It's sunny outside. It is not Monday anymore. And you can get in touch with us, 217-629-5483. It is perfect. We set it up for you real nice and sweet. Stick around.

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Coming up next, we are going over 411 in the 217. What's going on here? What's going on there? Where you got to be, when you got to be there. 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Lacey's looking at me funny. I don't know what I did, but we're having a good time here. And you can, too, if you stick with us. Right now, it's Footloose, Kenny Loggins. Turn it up.

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6: All right, and we are there. 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
7: Well, we are kicking it off talking about today at Obed and Isaac's The Cidery. 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
6: my friend?
7: There they are.
6: There they are.
7: Okay, we're back. They're back. 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Go enjoy some local food, produce, bread, all of the good things. We also have Sips and Sounds going on tomorrow at Motorhead's Bar and Grill. This is the Illinois Symphony Orchestra. This is a woodwind quintet. There it is. There it is. Kick it off at 6 p.m. Coming up later this week, there's a Moonlight Meander out at Lincoln Memorial Garden. Suggested donation kicking off at 6:30 p.m. August 28th. I think I may be attending this because this sounds very good. There's partial lunar eclipse going on, and you can walk around the trails at Lincoln Memorial Garden, which is always a nice walk. Mm-hmm. Do you walk at Lincoln Memorial Garden?
6: All the time. I love the big giants.
7: Yeah, the
6: or
7: trolls.
6: Yeah, that's what they're
7: so
6: called.
7: So cool.
6: Trolls.
7: And then this weekend, our friends from 217 Foodies are doing their festival Friday, August 28th, from 4 p.m. to 9 p.m., and then Saturday, all day from 11 a.m. to 9 p.m. Live music. There's going to be lots of different things also at the rail yard, so all the things that are already there, plus extra guest vendors. I'm seeing that Colors Fries is going to be there, Lumpia House, Potions and Popcorn, Creole Smoke, Food Baby, Inc., lots of the good stuff. So check that out this weekend.
6: I'm going to be eating plenty of food. Plenty of food. Is that it for the 411?
7: That wraps it up for today.
6: Thanks, Lacey. All right, here's the deal. We are going with Louis Capaldi now. Coming up next, we're going to land the plane. But don't leave because Lacey's going to take it from there. And then don't forget, T. Boston. Good old Tony's going to take you home after work. Stick around.

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12: Another nice day for central Illinois. We'll have a high of 84 degrees this afternoon with partly cloudy to mostly sunny skies, calm conditions, and low humidity, so it'll feel very comfortable throughout today. Overnight tonight, cloud coverage will stay around, keeping our temperatures steady in the mid to upper 60s, and then we'll warm up into the upper 80s, maybe hitting that 90 mark on Wednesday. Luckily, there's not going to be as much humidity, but we still expect a quick round of showers and storms during the back half of the afternoon, early evening hours. 6 p.m. looks like the main time frame, and a damaging wind gust is possible. With the new Channel 20 Storm Team Forecast, I'm meteorologist Matt Bednar.

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1: Well, good news. We're up for another beautiful day here in the capital city. I'm telling you, you got to get outside. I had a vitamin D deficiency, my doctor said. Not anymore. I'm going to be outside like all day. It's WNNS with Timbaland featuring One Republic.
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2: Oh, man, what a good show. What a fun show. Talking to Sarah was absolutely excellent. Sarah Brewer from the Illinois Women's in Leadership Organization. They have the symposium coming up. 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
3: Yes, and if you want to get involved, you can get to their website, Illinois Women in Leadership. 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
2: That's
3: it's totally live radio, 217.org. There we go. IWIL217.org. Also, did you hear about this South Florida family that lost a mother and the 2-year-old daughter when lightning struck their driveway?
2: No.
3: Yeah. Apparently, what? This family in South Florida, the woman and her daughter got struck by lightning. She was only 31 years old. Saw this come across my news desk here, and that's wild. I mean, we were just talking last week about how sometimes people get struck by lightning and survive, but this was one of those situations where they did not.
2: Ending the show on a high note. I love it so much.
3: I'm sorry. I was just reading the article. And it was
2: did you hear about that? Hey, you come back now. You hear? Did you hear about that horrible death that happened? It's 98.7 WNNS.
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Welcome to the Tuesday edition of Lunch with Lacey here at 98.7 WNNS. 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

0: Every Wednesday at 8 on The Morning Routine, Rocky and Lacey talk to the people that make it all happen in Springfield and beyond. 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
10: Springfield weather.
11: Another nice day for central Illinois. We'll have a high of 84 degrees this afternoon with partly cloudy to mostly sunny skies, calm conditions, and low humidity, so it'll feel very comfortable throughout today. Overnight tonight, cloud coverage will stay around, keeping our temperatures steady in the mid to upper 60s, and then we'll warm up into the upper 80s, maybe hitting that 90 mark on Wednesday. Luckily, there's not going to be as much humidity, but we still expect a quick round of showers and storms during the back half of the afternoon, early evening hours. 6 p.m. looks like the main time frame, and a damaging wind gust is possible. With the new Channel 20 Storm Team forecast, I'm meteorologist Matt Bednar.

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tune in for the morning routine with Rocky and Lacey tomorrow for another edition of Circle of Friends. 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

0: every Wednesday at 8 on The Morning Routine, Rocky and Lacey talk to the people that make it all happen in Springfield and beyond. 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
9: Another nice day for central Illinois. We'll have a high of 84 degrees this afternoon with partly cloudy to mostly sunny skies, calm conditions, and low humidity, so it'll feel very comfortable throughout today. Overnight tonight, cloud coverage will stay around, keeping our temperatures steady in the mid to upper 60s, and then we'll warm up into the upper 80s, maybe hitting that 90 mark on Wednesday. Luckily, there's not going to be as much humidity, but we still expect a quick round of showers and storms during the back half of the afternoon, early evening hours. 6 p.m. looks like the main time frame, and a damaging wind gust is possible. With the new Channel 20 Storm Team forecast, I'm meteorologist Matt Bednar.

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We're going to close out this 11 o'clock hour on a Tuesday with a little Selena, Dreaming of You. Later.

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It's She's So High by Tal Bachman. She's

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14: Another nice day for central Illinois. We'll have a high of 84 degrees this afternoon with partly cloudy to mostly sunny skies, calm conditions, and low humidity, so it'll feel very comfortable throughout today. Overnight tonight, cloud coverage will stay around, keeping our temperatures steady in the mid to upper 60s, and then we'll warm up into the upper 80s, maybe hitting that 90 mark on Wednesday. Luckily, there's not going to be as much humidity, but we still expect a quick round of showers and storms during the back half of the afternoon, early evening hours. 6 p.m. looks like the main time frame, and a damaging wind gust is possible. With the new Channel 20 Storm Team Forecast, I'm meteorologist Matt Bednar.

0: 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And I'm going to leave you with Landslide by Fleetwood Mac. 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

kicking off this 1 o'clock hour here at 98.7 WNNS on a beautiful Tuesday. Mariah Carey, and we're going to keep those good times rolling because it's too sweet now.

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10: Another nice day for Central Illinois. We'll have a high of 84 degrees this afternoon with partly cloudy to mostly sunny skies, calm conditions, and low humidity, so it'll feel very comfortable throughout today. Overnight tonight, cloud coverage will stay around, keeping our temperatures steady in the mid to upper 60s, and then we'll warm up into the upper 80s, maybe hitting that 90 mark on Wednesday. Luckily, there's not going to be as much humidity, but we still expect a quick round of showers and storms during the back half of the afternoon, early evening hours. 6 p.m. looks like the main time frame, and a damaging wind gust is possible. With the new Channel 20 Storm Team forecast, I'm meteorologist Matt Bednar.

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Springfield's best variety, 98.7 WNNS. My name is Tony Boston. Happy Tuesday afternoon to you. Beautiful one at that. That was Lord with Royals as we kick off the 2 o'clock hour. Now, Richard Marks, and Right Here Waiting.

0: Every Wednesday at 8 on The Morning Routine, Rocky and Lacey talk to the people that make it all happen in Springfield and beyond. 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
5: How's this for variety?

another great karaoke song. 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It's on Springfield's Best Variety, 98.7 WNNS, and your home for Rocky and Lacey in the morning routine. 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
13: After a tranquil start to the week, the weather's about to turn active. Tonight, partly cloudy and mild with overnight lows around 65. For Wednesday, increasing clouds with scattered showers and storms developing, especially by late afternoon into the evening hours, and some storms could potentially become severe, with temperatures becoming warm and muggy with highs in the upper 80s, but feeling like the lower 90s. And for Thursday, drying out with mostly sunny skies returning and highs topping out in the mid 80s. With your News Channel 20 Storm Team forecast, I'm Chief Meteorologist Cheryl Lemke.

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0: One of the cuts from the Guardians of the Galaxy Cosmic Rewind at Disney World. 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
1: They say the holy water's watered down, and this town's lost its faith. 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
14: After a tranquil start to the week, the weather's about to turn active. Tonight, partly cloudy and mild with overnight lows around 65. For Wednesday, increasing clouds with scattered showers and storms developing, especially by late afternoon into the evening hours, and some storms could potentially become severe, with temperatures becoming warm and muggy with highs in the upper 80s, but feeling like the lower 90s. And for Thursday, drying out with mostly sunny skies returning and highs topping out in the mid-80s. With your News Channel 20 Storm Team forecast, I'm Chip Rogers, Cheryl Lemke.

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Springfield's best variety, 98.7 WNNS. Here's one from back in the day. You know, we play music from the 80s to now, so there's a ton of great variety here. 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

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Here's one from Colby Calais, simply called Bubbly. 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

0: every Wednesday at 8 on The Morning Routine, Rocky and Lacey talk to the people that make it all happen in Springfield and beyond. 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
8: After a tranquil start to the week, the weather's about to turn active. Tonight, partly cloudy and mild with overnight lows around 65. For Wednesday, increasing clouds with scattered showers and storms developing, especially by late afternoon into the evening hours, and some storms could potentially become severe, with temperatures becoming warm and muggy with highs in the upper 80s, but feeling like the lower 90s. And for Thursday, drying out with mostly sunny skies returning and highs topping out in the mid-80s. With your News Channel 20 Storm Team forecast, I'm Chief Meteorologist Cheryl Lemke.

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8: After a tranquil start to the week, the weather's about to turn active. Tonight, partly cloudy and mild with overnight lows around 65. For Wednesday, increasing clouds with scattered showers and storms developing, especially by late afternoon into the evening hours, and some storms could potentially become severe, with temperatures becoming warm and muggy with highs in the upper 80s but feeling like the lower 90s. And for Thursday, drying out with mostly sunny skies returning and highs topping out in the mid 80s. With your News Channel 20 Storm Team forecast, I'm Chief Meteorologist Cheryl Lemke.

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Tony Boston about ready to make my way out the door, but I'll see you again here tomorrow at 2 o'clock. Till we talk again, have a great evening.

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0: Wednesday at 8 on The Morning Routine, Rocky and Lacey talk to the people that make it all happen in Springfield and beyond. 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
9: After a tranquil start to the week, the weather's about to turn active. Tonight, partly cloudy and mild with overnight lows around 65. For Wednesday, increasing clouds with scattered showers and storms developing, especially by late afternoon into the evening hours, and some storms could potentially become severe, with temperatures becoming warm and muggy with highs in the upper 80s, but feeling like the lower 90s. And for Thursday, drying out with mostly sunny skies returning and highs topping out in the mid-80s. With your News Channel 20 Storm Team forecast, I'm Chief Meteorologist Cheryl Lemke. WNNS.
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